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1: When your legs don't work like they used to before, and I can't sweep you off of your feet,

still fixing all the cracks. Broken heart is all that's left. I'm still fixing all the cracks.

if you saw me crying? And would you save my soul tonight? Would you tremble?